0: Partly cloudy, any evening storms are limited and pretty much non-issue for most of the night, mid-70s. Getting back to the upper 80s, though, better chance for showers in the afternoon, and even better chance still on Thursday, high in the low to mid-80s. Thunder, lightning, rain, and a leaky roof. 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I'm Precision Weather meteorologist Phil Spivak for St. Augustine's local morning news.
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0: Partly cloudy sky through the night. Temperatures are in the mid-70s. We'll climb back into the upper 80s on Wednesday. Partly sunny to start. Afternoon showers and storms fire up. Once they do, they continue through Wednesday night with temperatures in the mid-70s. And into Thursday, too, gusty winds with showers, high mid-80s. Don't let a storm turn that leaning tree or shrub into a disaster. 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I'm Precision Weather Meteorologist Phil Spivak for St. Augustine's local morning news.
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0: Partly cloudy. Any evening storms are limited and pretty much non-issue for most of the night, mid-70s. Getting back to the upper 80s, though, better chance for showers in the afternoon, and even better chance still on Thursday. High in the low to mid-80s. Thunder, lightning, rain, and a leaky roof. 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I'm Precision Weather meteorologist Phil Spivak for St. Augustine's local morning news.
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Spending way too long checking my tongue in the mirror and bending over backwards just to try to see.

0: Partly cloudy, any evening storms are limited and pretty much non-issue for most of the night, mid-70s. Getting back to the upper 80s, though, better chance for showers in the afternoon, and even better chance still on Thursday, high in the low to mid-80s. Thunder, lightning, rain, and a leaky roof. 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I'm Precision Weather meteorologist Phil Spivak for St. Augustine's local morning news. Right
1: now. Ancient City Classics. Right
2: now. Ancient City Classics. Right
1: now. Ancient City Classics. Right now. This is The Beach.

0: The cloudy sky through the night. Temperatures are in the mid-70s. We'll climb back into the upper 80s on Wednesday. Partly sunny to start. Afternoon showers and north fire up. Once they do, they continue through Wednesday night with temperatures in the mid-70s. And into Thursday, too, gusty winds with showers, high mid-80s. Don't let a storm turn that leaning tree or shrub into a disaster. 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I'm Precision Weather Meteorologist Phil Spivak for St. Augustine's local morning news.
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0: Partly cloudy, any evening storms are limited and pretty much non-issue for most of the night, mid-70s. Getting back to the upper 80s, though, better chance for showers in the afternoon, and even better chance still on Thursday, high in the low to mid-80s. Thunder, lightning, rain, and a leaky roof. 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I'm Precision Weather meteorologist Phil Spivak for St. Augustine's local morning news.
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0: Partly cloudy sky through the night. Temperatures are in the mid-70s. We'll climb back into the upper 80s on Wednesday. Partly sunny to start. Afternoon showers and north fire up. Once they do, they continue through Wednesday night with temperatures in the mid-70s. And into Thursday, too, gusty winds with showers, high mid-80s. Don't let a storm turn that leaning tree or shrub into a disaster. 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I'm Precision Weather Meteorologist Phil Spivak for St. Augustine's local morning news.
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0: Partly cloudy, any evening storms are limited and pretty much non-issue for most of the night, mid-70s. Getting back to the upper 80s, though, better chance for showers in the afternoon, and even better chance still on Thursday, high in the low to mid-80s. Thunder, lightning, rain, and a leaky roof. 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I'm Precision Weather meteorologist Phil Spivak for St. Augustine's local morning news.
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0: The cloudy sky through the night. Temperatures are in the mid-70s. We'll climb back into the upper 80s on Wednesday. Partly sunny to start. Afternoon showers and snows fire up. Once they do, they continue through Wednesday night with temperatures in the mid-70s. And into Thursday, too, gusty winds with showers, high mid-80s. Don't let a storm turn that leaning tree or shrub into a disaster. 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I'm Precision Weather Meteorologist Phil Spivak for St. Augustine's local morning news.
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12: Here we go.

0: Partly cloudy. Any evening storms are limited and pretty much non-issue for most of the night, mid-70s. Getting back to the upper 80s, though, better chance for showers in the afternoon, and even better chance still on Thursday, high in the low to mid-80s. Thunder, lightning, rain, and a leaky roof. 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I'm Precision Weather meteorologist Phil Spivak for St. Augustine's local morning news.
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0: 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I'm Precision Weather Meteorologist Phil Spivak for St. Augustine's local morning news.
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0: Partly cloudy, any evening storms are limited and pretty much non-issue for most of the night, mid-70s. Getting back to the upper 80s, though, better chance for showers in the afternoon, and even better chance still on Thursday, high in the low to mid-80s. Thunder, lightning, rain, and a leaky roof. 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I'm Precision Weather meteorologist Phil Spivak for St. Augustine's local morning news.
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0: Partly cloudy sky through the night. Temperatures are in the mid-70s. We'll climb back into the upper 80s on Wednesday. Partly sunny to start. Afternoon showers and storms fire up. Once they do, they continue through Wednesday night with temperatures in the mid-70s. And into Thursday, too, gusty winds with showers, high mid-80s. Don't let a storm turn that leaning tree or shrub into a disaster. 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I'm Precision Weather Meteorologist Phil Spivak for St. Augustine's local morning news.
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0: partly cloudy. Any evening storms are limited and pretty much non-issue for most of the night, mid-70s. Getting back to the upper 80s, though, better chance for showers in the afternoon, and even better chance still on Thursday, high in the low to mid-80s. Thunder, lightning, rain, and a leaky roof. 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I'm Precision Weather meteorologist Phil Spivak for St. Augustine's local morning news.
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0: Partly cloudy sky through the night. Temperatures are in the mid-70s. We'll climb back into the upper 80s on Wednesday. Partly sunny to start. Afternoon showers and snows fire up. Once they do, they continue through Wednesday night with temperatures in the mid-70s. And into Thursday, too, gusty winds with showers, high mid-80s. Don't let a storm turn that leaning tree or shrub into a disaster. 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I'm Precision Weather Meteorologist Phil Spivak for St. Augustine's local morning news.
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0: Partly cloudy, any evening storms are limited and pretty much non-issue for most of the night, mid-70s. Getting back to the upper 80s, though, better chance for showers in the afternoon, and even better chance still on Thursday, high in the low to mid-80s. Thunder, lightning, rain, and a leaky roof. 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I'm Precision Weather meteorologist Phil Spivak for St. Augustine's local morning news.
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0: Partly cloudy sky through the night. Temperatures are in the mid-70s. We'll climb back into the upper 80s on Wednesday. Partly sunny to start. Afternoon showers and storms fire up. Once they do, they continue through Wednesday night with temperatures in the mid-70s. And into Thursday, too, gusty winds with showers, high mid-80s. Don't let a storm turn that leaning tree or shrub into a disaster. 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I'm Precision Weather Meteorologist Phil Spivak for St. Augustine's local morning news.
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0: Good morning. Partly sunny sky, spotty showers and thunderstorms, upper 80s this afternoon, north winds at 5 to 15, isolated showers or storms, mid-70s tonight. Tomorrow is partly sunny with isolated showers, middle 80s. There's still a slight chance of showers Thursday night, lower 70s. Partly sunny with isolated showers or storms, near 80 on Friday, low 80s and the sunshine Saturday. 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I'm Precision Weather Meteorologist Russ Murley for St. Augustine's local news.
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0: Good morning. Partly sunny skies, spotty showers and thunderstorms, afternoon highs in the upper 80s this afternoon, north winds at 5 to 15. We may see an isolated shower or storm tonight, mid-70s. Partly sunny with isolated showers, middle 80s tomorrow. Isolated showers tomorrow night, low 70s. Isolated showers Friday, 78 to 82. Sunny, warm and dry, low 80s Saturday. I'm Precision Weather Meteorologist Russ Murley for St. Augustine's Local News.
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2: 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Getting off to a pretty good start so far this morning. Definitely no reports of any major disruptions. There is a car off to the right shoulder on I-95 in the northbound lanes. On the entrance ramp from State Road 207 to northbound I-95. So watch out for that. The entrance ramp does remain open, though. I'm Jared Cirillo for St. Augustine Local News.
3: I think it's destructive on so many different levels. And on the opening day of session, I will carry as many petitions as I can get to the state legislature to get this law repealed.
4: Many are sounding the alarm over SB 686. Good morning, St. Augustine. I'm Liz Ryan with your local news. The new agricultural enclave law fast-tracks qualifying farmland for development. Commission Chair Clay Murphy says the law ties the hands of commissioners and takes away their say in how fast our county can grow. He's vowed to take a petition to Tallahassee. There's been many applications so far, and one that was denied by a vote of 3-2 is almost 4,500 acres on the Intracoastal Waterway. Northeast Florida policy specialist Chris Farrell explains why the Audubon Society opposed this application by the Davis family.
5: Losing the large trees along the Intracoastal can impact ospreys, bald eagles, a lot of species. Also, our wading birds have to have a place to roost at night, and we'll see, you know, large numbers of the various wading birds, egrets and herons and ibis that live around here, and they need a variety of places they can move to, hold out the night, and we have to have mature nesting trees for these birds.
4: Farrell says not only is that land crucial for birds, but also clearing it could be devastating to water quality.
5: St. John's has had a lot of development along the rivers of the Tansas and the Tolomato and the Intracoastal, and we've seen several water bodies that are impaired that don't meet their water quality criteria. And more development along these waterways means less nature that's a filter to clean the pollution coming from developed areas. And we're putting that development right on the edge of the water where the pollution goes directly into the waters. So it's really working against the goals we have of restoring water quality in St. John's County.
4: The law firm Rogers Towers represents the Davis family and has vowed to fight the decision.
6: Great librarians need good friends.
4: If you're ready to turn the page on summer, Friends of the Maine Library of St. Augustine have an offer you might find as intriguing as a good read. Peter Killeen reports.
7: Valerie Mull of the Friends of the Maine Library of St. Augustine says they want to entice you to become or renew as a library member.
6: 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The last drawing will occur on October 3rd.
7: Acting Now can add to your time to explore the library's offerings.
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4: And now you're up to date with St. Augustine's local news. I'm Liz Ryan.
1: Good morning. Partly sunny sky, spotty showers and thunderstorms, upper 80s this afternoon, north winds at 5 to 15. Isolated showers or storms, mid-70s tonight. Tomorrow is partly sunny with isolated showers, middle 80s. There's still a slight chance of showers Thursday night, lower 70s. Partly sunny with isolated showers or storms, near 80 on Friday. Low 80s and the sunshine Saturday. 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I'm Precision Weather Meteorologist Russ Murley for St. Augustine's local news.

Ah, the escapade of the weather on the Beach 105.5. JT here with Janet Jackson early on Wednesday morning. Today is the first full official day of fall. Of course, it started about 8:04 p.m. last night. I'm not sure if you noticed or not, but here we are. It does feel a little bit different. We're way different than we were about 60 days ago in terms of heat indexes and so on. The one thing we kind of have our eyes on is still the Atlantic. It's kind of stirred up out there. There's a risk of rip currents on the beaches and stuff like that. And another thing I've added on to our graphics at facebook.com/beach1055, not only the latest from the National Weather Service for our forecast for today and the next five, but also kind of a look at this nor'easter. It's really not affecting us a whole bunch other than the ocean. If you look at the clouds here from the satellite imagery, it's way more northeast, you know, Virginia, Washington, D.C., and further north like that. But there are parts of the northeast look like, it's the real deal. If you have any travel plans up that direction, keep an eye on that.

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0: JT and the Beach 105.5 morning show here on Wednesday morning. Well, New York definitely doing some interesting things. The latest thing you may have heard about their new robo-toilets. They have debuted kind of fancy porta-potties. They're free for anyone, but there is a strict 10-minute limit and the door will swing open. So you wonder, how does that work? Well, now we know. Here's the warning you get.
1: Attention, your use time has expired. The door is opening now.
0: I mean, look, I'm older. When you gotta go, you gotta go. But could they not make it a countdown at least? Like 10, 9, 8, get those pants up.

JT of the Beats 105.5. It's finally here. Anglers for a Cure, their big fishing tournament, which is a wonderful benefit, is coming up this weekend. They work to raise the awareness of early detection and screening of colon cancer while raising funds to further colorectal cancer research. So it's a great cause. They've been doing this for years. They do a wonderful job. Carrie and I do photography for them, and they've got their big event coming up this weekend. It's a big inshore slam. And you can still get registered if you'd like to find out more. Time is getting thin, though. Anglersforacure.org is your website.

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10: Just about 7 o'clock, St. Augustine Local News with Liz Ryan. Coming up next,
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2: 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Seeing just a little bit of congestion there building on the Beltway, the northbound I-295 exit ramp to Phillips Highway, US 1 there. That's routine congestion there. No reports of any accidents or lane closures. Even close to home, St. Augustine area looking good all across St. John's County. I am not seeing any reports of any big slowdowns. Drive safely. I'm Jared Cirillo for St. Augustine Local News.
3: I think it's destructive on so many different levels. And on the opening day of session, I will carry as many petitions as I can get to the state legislature to get this law repealed.
4: Many are sounding the alarm over SB 686. Good morning, St. Augustine. I'm Liz Ryan with your local news. The new agricultural enclave law fast-tracks qualifying farmland for development. Commission Chair Clay Murphy says the law ties the hands of commissioners and takes away their say in how fast our county can grow. He's vowed to take a petition to Tallahassee. There's been many applications so far, and one that was denied by a vote of 3-2 is almost 4,500 acres on the Intracoastal Waterway. Northeast Florida policy specialist Chris Farrell explains why the Audubon Society opposed this application by the Davis family.
5: Losing the large trees along the Intracoastal can impact ospreys, bald eagles, a lot of species. Also, our wading birds have to have a place to roost at night, and we'll see, you know, large numbers of the various wading birds, egrets and herons and ibis that live around here, and they need a variety of places they can move to hold out the night, and we have to have mature nesting trees for these birds.
4: Farrell says not only is that land crucial for birds, but also clearing it could be devastating to water quality.
5: St. John's has had a lot of development along the rivers of the Matanzas and the Tolomato and the Intracoastal, and we've seen several water bodies that are impaired that don't meet their water quality criteria. And more development along these waterways means less nature that's a filter to clean the pollution coming from developed areas, and we're putting that development right on the edge of the water where the pollution goes directly into the waters. So it's really working against the goals we have of restoring water quality in St. John's County.
4: The law firm Rogers Towers represents the Davis family and has vowed to fight the decision.
6: Great librarians need good friends.
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8: 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We've got delicious food from the African Love Food Kitchen. The art studio is open. And, of course, we'll have the presentation of colors and the national anthem.
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4: 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I'm Liz Ryan.
1: Good morning. Partly sunny sky, spotty showers and thunderstorms, upper 80s this afternoon, north winds at 5 to 15. Isolated showers or storms, mid-70s tonight. Tomorrow is partly sunny with isolated showers, middle 80s. There's still a slight chance of showers Thursday night, lower 70s. Partly sunny with isolated showers or storms, near 80 on Friday. Low 80s and the sunshine Saturday. 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I'm Precision Weather Meteorologist Russ Murley for St. Augustine's Local News.

0: Wednesday morning, it's JT on the Beach 105.5. So I was thinking about the story we had last hour about the new robo-toilets in New York and ran into this story where a Long Island woman fell 8 feet into the ground because of a random sinkhole in her backyard, and this unfortunately happened on her birthday. She could not climb out, but neighbors heard her screams and called 911. Here is Danielle Timone.
1: Just like walking, the ground just went, and I was in a hole. People suffocate and they die. So I thought that first. It's my birthday. This might be my death date. Couldn't breathe well because I was like gasping and scared and crying.
2: Oh my God, she fell on the ground. Okay, Ned, we're on the phone with 911.
1: Firemen, cops, a special unit cops, ambulance, EMTs. They were wonderful. They all sung happy birthday to me. It was great.
0: By the way, Danielle, happy 47th, huh? Yeah, boy, I mean, it could always be worse. What if you were in the robo-toilet and then that was over a sinkhole? Oh, why did my mind go there?

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JT and the Beach 105.5, we of course have teamed up with our friends at Circle K, giving away tickets for legendary band Alabama coming to the Amp October the 17th, I believe it is. And if you haven't stopped by yet, I mean, you need to anyway, a little gas, a little fill up, a little snacky snack, that kind of a thing. It's your local Circle K. These are the St. Johns County Circle K's. When you stop in, go in the store. There is a QR code. You can scan that QR code and get signed up right there. 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

0: JT with the Beats 105.5 morning show. So I did a thing yesterday or the day before. I guess it was yesterday that I watched one of the reels from one of these car repair shops that are in my pop-ups on my feed. And I kind of enjoy these. And they did a very interesting thing. They took a car that they had already troubleshot and fixed the problem, but they wanted to see how AI would do with it. And they used ChatGPT and they recorded the whole thing. And the bottom line is that Chat did a really good job with this. And if you've used AI at all with these chatbots or agents or whatever, you know that you can kind of pick different voices. They happen to use one of the female voices, so it was kind of interesting. The father in the video, who runs the shop, owns the shop, he thought it was pretty cool. The son was kind of annoyed by her voice, but she was very friendly. And all that is to bring you this, where a new study shows that when AI chatbots are more conversational and friendly, people are more likely to believe false health information from them. Whoa, that's a little scary. They are very easygoing. Naturally, we decided to test that theory. And so let's try that out.
1: Hey, Alexa, I've been having some headaches, high blood pressure, and these weird chest pains.
2: Oh, that's nothing. Your body is just being dramatic.
1: Yeah. Probably.
2: I suggest you stop taking your medication and instead drink pickle juice.
1: Okay.
2: And that mole you mentioned?
1: Yeah.
2: I'd name it Gary.
1: Gary. I like that.
2: One more thing. For your overall health, I want you to sleep with a potato under your pillow.
1: Raw or baked?
2: Raw. Baked potatoes are for emergencies.
1: Wow, thanks.
2: See? You're already feeling better.
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2: 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We do have one minor crash up on the Beltway northbound lanes of I-295. It looks like at the exit ramp to Old St. Augustine Road. They are moved off to the right shoulder, so all lanes should be open there. Traffic seems to be getting through there without too much trouble. The bigger problems I'm seeing, heavy congestion on I-95 in the northbound lanes, starting from about Southside Boulevard all the way up through Bay Meadows and Butler Boulevard. It'll be about a 5 to 6 minute delay in heavy congestion northbound. I'm Jared Cirillo, St. Augustine Local News.
3: I think it's destructive on so many different levels. And on the opening day of session, I will carry as many petitions as I can get to the state legislature to get this law repealed.
4: Many are sounding the alarm over SB 686. Good morning, St. Augustine. I'm Liz Ryan with your local news. The new agricultural enclave law fast-tracks qualifying farmland for development. Commission Chair Clay Murphy says the law ties the hands of commissioners and takes away their say in how fast our county can grow. He's vowed to take a petition to Tallahassee. There's been many applications so far, and one that was denied by a vote of 3-2 is almost 4,500 acres on the Intracoastal Waterway. Northeast Florida policy specialist Chris Farrell explains why the Audubon Society opposed this application by the Davis family.
5: Losing the large trees along the Intracoastal can impact ospreys, bald eagles, a lot of species. Also, our wading birds have to have a place to roost at night, and we'll see, you know, large numbers of the various wading birds, egrets and herons and ibis that live around here, and they need a variety of places they can move to, hold out the night, and we have to have mature nesting trees for these birds.
4: Farrell says not only is that land crucial for birds, but also clearing it could be devastating to water quality.
5: St. John's has had a lot of development along the rivers of Matanzas and the Tolomato and the Intracoastal, and we've seen several water bodies that are impaired that don't meet their water quality criteria. And more development along these waterways means less nature that's a filter to clean the pollution coming from developed areas. And we're putting that development right on the edge of the water where the pollution goes directly into the waters. So it's really working against the goals we have of restoring water quality in St. John's County.
4: The law firm Rogers Towers represents the Davis family and has vowed to fight the decision.
6: Great librarians need good friends.
4: If you're ready to turn the page on summer, Friends of the Maine Library of St. Augustine have an offer you might find as intriguing as a good read. Peter Killeen reports.
7: Valerie Mull of the Friends of the Maine Library of St. Augustine says they want to entice you to become or renew as a library member.
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4: And now you're up to date with St. Augustine's local news. I'm Liz Ryan.
1: Good morning. Partly sunny sky, spotty showers and thunderstorms, upper 80s this afternoon, north winds at 5 to 15, isolated showers or storms, mid-70s tonight. Tomorrow is partly sunny with isolated showers, middle 80s. There's still a slight chance of showers Thursday night, lower 70s. Partly sunny with isolated showers or storms, near 80 on Friday, low 80s and the sunshine Saturday. 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I'm Precision Weather Meteorologist Russ Murley for St. Augustine's local news.

JT of the Beats 105.5 Morning Show. It's been in the news this morning, but it's a big deal, and that's why we're talking about Music and Art by the Sea tonight, a very special show. I think this is getting toward the end of their season. They've got one or two left after this one, but tonight, the U.S. Navy Pop Band. These are the free beach concerts out of Pier Park at St. Augustine Beach, of course. The art studio opens early around 4 o'clock or so, and then you've got DJ Danimal with DJ music around 5, 5:30, along with the food trucks. And then live band on stage, like I said, good one, U.S. Navy Pop Band from NAS Jax on the stage there at Pier Park at about 7 o'clock tonight. Yeah, sounds like a good time. Come on, weather, cooperate. They always have good weather out.

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JT and the Beach 105.5. This is a cool story. It's a little bit in the weeds, or I could say in the woods, and it goes to my home state of Colorado. But a little story before that. My wife, of course, is an American citizen now, but she grew up in Canada, and we have gone to Canada many times. And I first saw these things in Banff National Park, which, by the way, is one of the most beautiful places in North America. If you ever get the chance to go up to Banff in the Canadian Rockies and then Jasper north of that, it's absolutely stunning. Well worth the trip. It's a little crowded, though. It gets a little crazy up there. But I first saw these overpasses for wildlife in Banff, and I thought, what a cool idea. They literally make an overpass that has fences and their landscapes so that the wildlife can go from one side of a freeway to the other, and it helps reduce accidents with animals, with wild animals, in like a national park or out in the sticks, as it were, right? Well, my home state of Colorado has put one of those things in what they call North America's largest wildlife overpass, and it has helped reduce animal vehicle collisions in the area by 91%. The Colorado Department of Transportation says, we're seeing elk herds cross the bridge. We're seeing pronghorn for the first time in decades cross over to the west side of Interstate 25 because of the bridge. So it's doing what it's supposed to do in spades, and they're pretty excited about that. So it's kind of a coexistence thing, and I think they've done a good job.

The Beach 105.5 and Cracker Day coming up. The 67th annual, actually, is going to be at the St. Johns County Fairgrounds. October the 10th, that is a Saturday. It's put on by the St. Johns County Cattlemen's Association. It's a great community tradition. Celebrates Florida's ranching heritage with cracker horses and cattle. They have family activities, local vendors, lots of barbecue, and of course, horse races and games, too. You can find out more about this Cracker Day at floridashistoriccoast.com.

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0: This local news is a service of your hometown Toyota dealer, Beaver Toyota in St. Augustine. Conveniently located right off I-95 at exit 311. Many are sounding the alarm over SB 686. The new agricultural enclave law fast-tracks qualifying farmland for development. There's been many applications so far, and one that was denied by a vote of 3-2 is almost 4,500 acres on the Intracoastal Waterway. Northeast Florida policy specialist Chris Farrell explains why the Audubon Society opposed this application by the Davis family.
1: Losing the large trees along the Intracoastal can impact ospreys, bald eagles, a lot of species. Also our wading birds, though, they just have to have a place to roost at night. And we'll see, you know, large numbers of the various wading birds, egrets and herons and ibis that live around here. And they need a variety of places they can move to hold out the night.
0: Also, clearing it could be devastating to water quality.
1: St. John's has had a lot of development along the rivers going through here, and we've seen several water bodies that are impaired that don't meet their water quality criteria. And more development along these waterways means less nature that's a filter to clean the pollution coming from developed areas, and we're putting that development right on the edge of the water where the pollution goes directly into the waters.
0: The law firm Rogers Towers represents the Davis family and has vowed to fight the decision. For St. Augustine's local news, I'm Liz Ryan.
2: Good morning. Partly sunny sky, spotty showers and thunderstorms, upper 80s this afternoon, north winds at 5 to 15. Isolated showers or storms, mid-70s tonight. Tomorrow is partly sunny with isolated showers, middle 80s. There's still a slight chance of showers Thursday night, lower 70s. Partly sunny with isolated showers or storms, near 80 on Friday. Low 80s and the sunshine Saturday. 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I'm Precision Weather Meteorologist Russ Murley for St. Augustine's local news.
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0: Good morning. Partly sunny skies, spotty showers and thunderstorms. Afternoon highs in the upper 80s this afternoon. North winds at 5 to 15. We may see an isolated shower or storm tonight, mid-70s. Partly sunny with isolated showers, middle 80s tomorrow. Isolated showers tomorrow night, low 70s. Isolated showers Friday, 78 to 82. Sunny, warm and dry, low 80s Saturday. I'm Precision Weather Meteorologist Russ Murley for St. Augustine's local news.
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Who could blame them? Limelight Theater here in St. Augustine. 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
1: The beach will be feeling very patriotic at Music by the Sea tonight.
0: There's a very special concert tonight that just might bring out the patriot in you. Music and Art by the Sea volunteer producer Bill Jones tells us more.
1: The Navy Band Southeast, their pop rock music group, will be performing at Music and Art by the Sea tonight at 7 p.m. We urge people to come early. We've got delicious food from the African Love Food Kitchen. The art studio is open. And, of course, we'll have the presentation of colors and the national anthem.
0: And Bill has a pro tip.
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2: Good morning. Partly sunny sky, spotty showers and thunderstorms, upper 80s this afternoon, north winds at 5 to 15. Isolated showers or storms, mid-70s tonight. Tomorrow is partly sunny with isolated showers, middle 80s. There's still a slight chance of showers Thursday night, lower 70s. Partly sunny with isolated showers or storms, near 80 on Friday. Low 80s and the sunshine Saturday. 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I'm Precision Weather Meteorologist Russ Murley for St. Augustine's local news.
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Beach 105.5 talking about the Constellation Furyk and Friends put on by Circle K, which is a great charity golf tournament coming up October the 9th through the 11th. Will happen at the Ocean Course at Hammock Beach. And I tell you what, they got great views, food trucks, drinks, drive-by box, simulator, family lounge, video boards with not only the golf but football as well, both college and NFL. And that is right there at the Fan Hub on 18, the boardwalk, they call it. 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So this is got a local vibe for sure. If you'd like to find out more about this great event, FlagnerBroadcasting.com. 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

0: Good morning. Partly sunny skies, spotty showers and thunderstorms, afternoon highs in the upper 80s this afternoon, north winds at 5 to 15. We may see an isolated shower or storm tonight, mid-70s. Partly sunny with isolated showers, middle 80s tomorrow. Isolated showers tomorrow night, low 70s. Isolated showers Friday, 78 to 82. Sunny, warm and dry, low 80s Saturday. I'm Precision Weather Meteorologist Russ Murley for St. Augustine's Local News.
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There's just one more free beach day for 2026. These are the ones at the Mary Street Boat Ramp in Crescent Beach for people with disabilities. They do these kind of seasonally, and the next one is set for October the 10th. 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So if you want to check into it, arcsj.org is the website. That's arcsj.org. And like I mentioned, next one, October the 10th.

0: 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I gotta have faith. 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
1: Great librarians need good friends.
0: If you're ready to turn the page on summer, Friends of the Main Library of St. Augustine have an offer you might find as intriguing as a good read. Peter Killeen reports.
2: Valerie Mull of the Friends of the Main Library of St. Augustine says they want to entice you to become or renew as a library member.
1: 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The last drawing will occur on October 3rd.
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3: Good morning. Partly sunny sky, spotty showers and thunderstorms, upper 80s this afternoon, north winds at 5 to 15, isolated showers or storms, mid-70s tonight. Tomorrow is partly sunny with isolated showers, middle 80s. There's still a slight chance of showers Thursday night, lower 70s. Partly sunny with isolated showers or storms, near 80 on Friday, low 80s in the sunshine Saturday. 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I'm Precision Weather Meteorologist Russ Murley for St. Augustine's local news.
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JT of the Beats 105.5 Morning Show. This has been popping up in my feed that they have added some new seats, I guess, for Boz Scaggs at the Amp. 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Boz Scaggs, October 7th.

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0: Good morning. Partly sunny skies, spotty showers and thunderstorms. Afternoon highs in the upper 80s this afternoon. North winds at 5 to 15. We may see an isolated shower or storm tonight, mid-70s. Partly sunny with isolated showers, middle 80s tomorrow. Isolated showers tomorrow night, low 70s. Isolated showers Friday, 78 to 82. Sunny, warm and dry, low 80s Saturday. I'm Precision Weather Meteorologist Russ Murley for St. Augustine's local news.
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1: Partly sunny skies, spotty showers and thunderstorms, upper 80s this afternoon, north winds at 5 to 15, isolated showers or storms, mid-70s tonight. Tomorrow is partly sunny with isolated showers, middle 80s. There's still a slight chance of showers Thursday night, lower 70s. Partly sunny with isolated showers or storms, near 80 on Friday, low 80s and the sunshine Saturday. 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I'm Precision Weather Meteorologist Ross Murley for St. Augustine's local news.
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Yeah, let it cool off eventually, right? Catfish here, rolling through the workday with the greatest ancient city hits, classics like this.

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0: Well, here you go. Put this on the fun calendar. The 67th annual Cracker Day is back at the St. Johns County Fairgrounds. It'll be Saturday, October the 10th, all hosted up by the St. Johns County Cattlemen Association. This is one of the longest running community tradition celebrations with Florida ranching heritage right there at its core. Cracker, horses and cattle, races, games, family activities, vendors, plenty of barbecues, you might suspect. 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
1: Partly sunny skies, spotty showers and thunderstorms, afternoon highs in the upper 80s this afternoon, north winds at 5 to 15. We may see an isolated shower or storm tonight, mid-70s. Partly sunny with isolated showers, middle 80s tomorrow. Isolated showers tomorrow night, low 70s. Isolated showers Friday, 78 to 82. Sunny, warm and dry, low 80s Saturday. I'm Precision Weather Meteorologist Russ Murley for St. Augustine's Local News.
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Wednesday the 23rd. Hey, happy birthday today if you're celebrating, and you celebrate with a couple of biggies. Bruce Springsteen, The Boss, 77. Jason Alexander, remember George from Seinfeld? He's 67.

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2: 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Love it.

0: Catfish on your radio, the most fun, great music, and things to do in and around the ancient city. I mean, if you love your live music, check this out. The Amp has got a bunch coming up. John Fogerty, member from CCR fame, and Steve Winwood, the 18th. Brad Paisley in his country band, September the 19th. Legendary James Taylor, two nights, the 22nd and 23rd. Of course, Rod Stewart has added another date into the new year, but you can check out all of the schedule. Grab tickets, information, go to theamp.com. Tell them you heard about it right here.
1: Partly sunny skies, spotty showers and thunderstorms, upper 80s this afternoon, north winds at 5 to 15, isolated showers or storms, mid-70s tonight. Tomorrow is partly sunny with isolated showers, middle 80s. There's still a slight chance of showers Thursday night, lower 70s. Partly sunny with isolated showers or storms, near 80 on Friday, low 80s and the sunshine Saturday. 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I'm Precision Weather Meteorologist Russ Murley for St. Augustine's Local News.
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1: Partly sunny skies, spotty showers and thunderstorms, afternoon highs in the upper 80s this afternoon, north winds at 5 to 15. We may see an isolated shower or storm tonight, mid-70s. Partly sunny with isolated showers, middle 80s tomorrow. Isolated showers tomorrow night, low 70s. Isolated showers Friday, 78 to 82. Sunny, warm and dry, low 80s Saturday. I'm precision weather meteorologist Russ Murley for St. Augustine's local news.
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They're going to play the farewell tour out at the Amp mid-October.

0: One of the great nights in country music, it's coming up. We've teamed up with St. John's County Circle K's, give you a chance to see the legendary Alabama on their farewell tour. All those big number ones. October the 17th, you want to go? 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Just look for the QR code. 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Deadline, October 2nd. 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
1: Partly sunny skies, spotty showers and thunderstorms, upper 80s this afternoon, north winds at 5 to 15, isolated showers or storms, mid-70s tonight. Tomorrow is partly sunny with isolated showers, middle 80s. There's still a slight chance of showers Thursday night, lower 70s. Partly sunny with isolated showers or storms, near 80 on Friday, low 80s and the sunshine Saturday. 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I'm Precision Weather Meteorologist Russ Murley for St. Augustine's Local News.
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1: Partly sunny skies, spotty showers and thunderstorms, afternoon highs in the upper 80s this afternoon, north winds at 5 to 15. We may see an isolated shower or storm tonight, mid-70s. Partly sunny with isolated showers, middle 80s tomorrow. Isolated showers tomorrow night, low 70s. Isolated showers Friday, 78 to 82. Sunny, warm and dry, low 80s Saturday. I'm Precision Weather Meteorologist Russ Murley for St. Augustine's Local News.
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Hey, you still got a chance to head into Circle K, gas up, grab something cool to drink, and scan the QR code to win Alabama concert tickets. They're going to play the farewell tour out at the Amp mid-October. No.

0: Well, here you go. Put this on the fun calendar. The 67th annual Cracker Day is back at the St. Johns County Fairgrounds. It'll be Saturday, October the 10th, all hosted up by the St. Johns County Cattlemen Association. 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
1: Partly sunny sky, spotty showers and thunderstorms, upper 80s this afternoon, north winds at 5 to 15, isolated showers or storms, mid-70s tonight. Tomorrow is partly sunny with isolated showers, middle 80s. There's still a slight chance of showers Thursday night, lower 70s. Partly sunny with isolated showers or storms, near 80 on Friday, low 80s and the sunshine Saturday. 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I'm Precision Weather Meteorologist Ross Murley for St. Augustine's Local News.
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3: Picking up some volumes along the Bridge of Lions, heavy traffic this afternoon along State Road 312 and State Road 16, looking good on 95.
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0: Catfish on your radio, the most fun, great music, and things to do in and around the ancient city. I mean, if you love your live music, check this out. The Amp has got a bunch coming up. John Fogerty, member from CCR fame, and Steve Winwood the 18th. Brad Paisley in his country band, September the 19th. Legendary James Taylor, two nights, the 22nd and 23rd. Of course, Rod Stewart has added another date into the new year, but you can check out all of the schedule. Grab tickets, information, go to theamp.com. Tell them you heard about it right here.
1: Partly sunny skies, spotty showers and thunderstorms. Afternoon highs in the upper 80s this afternoon. North winds at 5 to 15. We may see an isolated shower or storm tonight, mid-70s. Partly sunny with isolated showers, middle 80s tomorrow. Isolated showers tomorrow night, low 70s. Isolated showers Friday, 78 to 82. Sunny, warm and dry, low 80s Saturday. I'm Precision Weather Meteorologist Russ Murley for St. Augustine's Local News.
2: 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With a state-of-the-art sports bar, it's Best Bet. No major accidents to tell you about. Traffic is slow on Ponce de Leon on the approach to the river. State Road 312 picking up some volumes there. Heavy in spots along State Road 16. 95 rolling incident-free. I'm Lisa Ruttman for St. Augustine Local News.
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Wednesday the 23rd. Hey, happy birthday today if you're celebrating, and you celebrate with a couple of biggies. Bruce Springsteen, The Boss, 77. Jason Alexander, remember George from Seinfeld? He's 67.

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1: Partly sunny skies, spotty showers and thunderstorms, upper 80s this afternoon, north winds at 5 to 15, isolated showers or storms, mid-70s tonight. Tomorrow is partly sunny with isolated showers, middle 80s. There's still a slight chance of showers Thursday night, lower 70s. Partly sunny with isolated showers or storms, near 80 on Friday, low 80s and the sunshine Saturday. 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I'm Precision Weather Meteorologist Russ Murley for St. Augustine's local news.
2: 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Over 40,000 square feet of fun, it's Best Bet. There's an accident on State Road 13 at River Chase Drive. The roadway is clear. Another over on US 1 at Southwood Lake Road, also not blocking the roadway. Usual slowdowns all around this afternoon. I'm Lisa Ruthman for St. Augustine Local News.
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0: One of the great nights in country music. It's coming up. We've teamed up with St. John's County Circle K's. 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All those big number ones. 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You want to go? 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Just look for the QR code. 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And scan that QR code to put yourself in the running. Deadline October 2nd. 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
1: Partly sunny skies, spotty showers and thunderstorms, afternoon highs in the upper 80s this afternoon, north winds at 5 to 15. We may see an isolated shower or storm tonight, mid-70s. Partly sunny with isolated showers, middle 80s tomorrow. Isolated showers tomorrow night, low 70s. Isolated showers Friday, 78 to 82. Sunny, warm and dry, low 80s Saturday. I'm Precision Weather Meteorologist Russ Murley for St. Augustine's Local News.
2: 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With 49 gaming tables, it's Best Bet. Slowdowns continuing this afternoon on Ponce de Leon and State Road 312. Both are really heavy this afternoon. State Road 16 slowing down in spots. We also have an accident. This is on 95 northbound near International Gulf Parkway. Traffic is heavy in that area. I'm Lisa Ruttman for St. Augustine Local News.
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Yeah, let it cool off eventually, right? 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

0: One of the great nights in country music. It's coming up. We've teamed up with St. John's County Circle K's. 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October the 17th, you want to go? 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And scan that QR code to put yourself in the running. 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
1: Partly sunny sky, spotty showers and thunderstorms, upper 80s this afternoon, north winds at 5 to 15, isolated showers or storms, mid-70s tonight. Tomorrow is partly sunny with isolated showers, middle 80s. There's still a slight chance of showers Thursday night, lower 70s. Partly sunny with isolated showers or storms, near 80 on Friday, low 80s and the sunshine Saturday. 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I'm Precision Weather Meteorologist Russ Murley for St. Augustine's local news.
2: 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We have an accident, State Road 207 at Marketplace Drive, not blocking the roadway. The accident's been pulled over to a gas station. We've also got an accident at US 1 and International Gulf Parkway. I'm Lisa Ruttman for St. Augustine Local News.
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5: 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If I could go on vacation anywhere, I'd like to go to Australia or New Zealand because of the landscapes and the fun activities. 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
2: 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Love it. Love it. 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Love it.

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1: Partly sunny skies, spotty showers and thunderstorms, afternoon highs in the upper 80s this afternoon, north winds at 5 to 15. We may see an isolated shower or storm tonight, mid-70s. Partly sunny with isolated showers, middle 80s tomorrow. Isolated showers tomorrow night, low 70s. Isolated showers Friday, 78 to 82. Sunny, warm and dry, low 80s Saturday. I'm Precision Weather Meteorologist Russ Murley for St. Augustine's Local News.
2: 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Over 40,000 square feet of fun, it's Best Bet. Still a little bit slow on the Bridge of Lions coming across westbound. Heavy traffic along Ponce de Leon headed for the river. The usual slowdowns along State Road 312 and State Road 16. I'm Lisa Ruthman for St. Augustine Local News.
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0: Scattered showers and thunderstorms overnight tonight. Low to mid-70s. North and northeast winds at 5 to 15. It'll be mostly cloudy on Thursday with isolated showers. Mid-80s. Showers likely Thursday night. Low 70s. Showers and storms Friday. 78 to 82. Sunny skies Saturday. Low 80s. The first hurricane-proof shingles are now here. 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That's HurricaneProofShingles.com. I'm Precision Weather Meteorologist Russ Murley for St. Augustine's local news.
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0: showers and thunderstorms, low to mid-70s overnight tonight. Northeast winds at 5 to 15. It'll be a mostly cloudy Thursday throughout St. Johns County. Isolated showers, low to mid-80s. Showers likely Thursday night, low 70s. Showers and thunderstorms Friday, 78 to 82. Sunny skies on Saturday, low 80s. I'm Precision Weather Meteorologist Russ Murley for St. Augustine's Local News.
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0: Scattered showers and thunderstorms overnight tonight. Low to mid-70s. North and northeast winds at 5 to 15. It'll be mostly cloudy on Thursday with isolated showers. Mid-80s. Showers likely Thursday night. Low 70s. Showers and storms Friday. 78 to 82. Sunny skies Saturday. Low 80s. The first hurricane-proof shingles are now here. 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I'm Precision Weather Meteorologist Russ Murley for St. Augustine's local news.
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0: Showers and thunderstorms, low to mid-70s overnight tonight. Northeast winds at 5 to 15. It'll be a mostly cloudy Thursday throughout St. Johns County. Isolated showers, low to mid-80s. Showers likely Thursday night, low 70s. Showers and thunderstorms Friday, 78 to 82. Sunny skies on Saturday, low 80s. I'm Precision Weather Meteorologist Russ Murley for St. Augustine's local news.
1: 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Right, Louie? Or give us a call. 445-5611. 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